breaking down again. Rebuild what's got unsteady and see it through with wiser hands. And what has gone before us is a lot. There to ignore us.

Good evening and welcome to the Thursday Free for All and on 91.9 listener powered radio KRVM. It's Jim Nelson and it's going to be my pleasure to enjoy some music with you and chat about it for the next couple of hours till 7 o'clock. That's what I do every Thursday, and I'd love to know if you're here with me every Thursday. That'd be awesome. I do see some of you like that I recognize, so that's great stuff. So I started off the show tonight with a couple of songs that feature the same singer, two different groups, same singer. The singer's name is Glenn Hansard, and what we just heard just then was The Swell Season and a song called Low Rising. Originally, that was in the movie Once, that indie movie from about 20 years ago that Glenn starred in. And later, he and the co-star of the movie created a band together called The Swell Season and re-recorded the song. Before that, Glenn Hansard with his band The Frames that he has been fronting since 1990. And a track called People Get Ready. And the reason we started the show tonight with two songs with Glenn Hansard in the foreground and writing and all that is that sadly we lost Glenn Hansard yesterday in a single vehicle motorcycle accident near Dublin, Ireland, where he's from. Glenn was 56 and it's a drag. It's a drag. Doesn't matter how often this kind of stuff happens. We don't really ever get used to it, do we? So we're going to remember Glenn Hansard tonight with those couple of songs as we kick off the Thursday free-for-all. And okay, so that's done. Let's do something a little different now to maybe put a smile back on our face. Here's a jam band that is coming to Bend, Oregon. Next month, a little less than a month from now, in fact, they'll be playing at the Hayden Holmes Amphitheater on August 21st and August 22nd. They're from Connecticut, so they're a long way from home when they get out here, and they'll be playing songs from their brand new album, Big Modern. Maybe they'll play this one. The band is called Goose, and this is Good Times, End Times, new on KRVM.

0: There's a band out of the early 70s called JoJo Gunn on KRVM. That band featured Jay Ferguson on vocals. You may remember Jay had a little bit of a pop hit run in the mid-70s. Well, that was Run, Run, Run from 1972. JoJo Gunn also featured Mark Andes on bass. Mark Andes later went on to be in Heart for many, many, many years. I play Run, Run, Run for all my running friends here in Eugene, which is, of course, the ground zero of running in America, for real. I used to have that song in my playlist whenever I was a runner, which I'm no longer. I'm retired, but I was a distance runner, and that was a song that always helped motivate me a little bit while I was out there on one of my races and whatnot. So there you go. 91.9 KRVM, the Thursday free-for-all, and I'm Jim Nelson. I got another one of those brand new songs from the Rolling Stones I'm going to play for you in a minute, one that I don't think you've heard. And when we'll get to that in a moment. I want to remind you first that Dead Air is here on KRVM now. Downtown Deb has come over to this side of town, and still Saturday night, still 7 to 9 p.m., still the same great Dead Air show with Downtown Deb, only this time you find it on 91.9 KRVM. And here's a little secret for you. I was talking to Deb today, and she was letting me know that this Saturday, day after tomorrow, would have been Jerry Garcia's birthday, so Deb's got some fun and surprises in store. It's Dead Air every Saturday at 7 p.m. on 91.9 KRVM. That new Stone song is coming up in a moment.
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0: So thanks for joining me on the Thursday free-for-all this week. I'm going to be with you till 7 o'clock tonight playing some of my favorite music, and I'm hoping that you're going to enjoy it too. Right now I want to play you something from the new Stones album. Came out recently called Foreign Tongues. You've been hearing one of the songs from it here on the station, a track called In the Stars. But there are several really good songs on this album. I want to play a different one for you right now. From the new Rolling Stones album, this is Covered in You on KRVM.

0: All right, I want to tell you that I've done something on your behalf, my behalf as well, but for all of us. I have listened to that song, I don't know, hundreds of times, maybe thousands of times, searching for something wrong with it. I keep listening. I think I found it. I think I found what's wrong with that song by the Style Council. I think it's about 45 minutes too short. That's my take. Maybe you have a different one. It's the 12-inch version of My Ever-Changing Moods from, I think it was 1982, 83. The Style Council, of course, Mick Talbott and Paul Weller from The Jam. And when they broke up The Jam in 82, they formed the Style Council. And that song is beautiful. And we heard it together on 91.9 KRVM. And then before that, we kind of answered the question, did the Beatles and the Stones, do they get along? Do they, like, will they be in the same room together? I don't know. There was always that, who's better? Well, we heard a brand new Rolling Stones song called Covered in You. And Paul McCartney was playing bass on that track. So I think we answered the question. Yeah, they can be in the same room together. We're KRVM. It's the Thursday free-for-all. I'm Jim Nelson. And before you can... Well, actually, before I say that, I have a couple of people I want to thank. I almost got past it. And I didn't want to do that because I, for one, love to say thank you to everyone out there. You especially. 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Y'all are sustaining members. That means that they've got us on auto pay. They told us what they could afford to have us take every month, and it's on a credit card or a debit card or something, but that's the deal, and we're grateful to Tom and Peggy and Dan and Karina and everyone else out there, especially all the new members last week during our member drive. Love every one of you, and we couldn't do this without you, literally, so thank you so much. If you were thinking of donating and just didn't get a chance, krvm.org has a donate button. All right, so what I was going to say a moment ago, let's say it now. Before you can say Bob, is Bob spelled backwards, we're going to be listening to a brand new song by U2.
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0: Have you seen the video to the brand new song by U2 yet? They're on a truck going through the streets of, I think it's Mexico City, if I'm not mistaken. Boy, does that look fun. All the people in the streets having a great time. I had the extreme honor of seeing U2 film a video in the streets of Los Angeles about 40 years ago for the song Where the Streets Have No Name. So I have a sense of how much fun those people were having in this new video by U2. The song is called Street of Dreams, and here it is now on KRVM.

0: 91.9 KRVM. That was a band called the Polyphonic. No, let's try that again. What you meant to hear was that was a band called the Polyphonic Spree and a track called Light and Day. And right ahead of that, the brand new one from U2 called Street of Dreams. We don't know the name of the album. We don't know when it's coming out. All we know is that something new is coming, and a brand new album at that, and it's coming soon, and it's going to be fantastic. All right, I'm going to play a couple of messages for you real quick, and when I come back, I'm going to have something brand new from a young lady named Alicia Witt. Hang tight for that.
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0: So this is 91.9 KRVM, streaming all over the world at krvm.org. My name is Jim Nelson. It's the Thursday free-for-all. In a couple of minutes, we're going to get into advanced music history and some things we'll hear today, some music from the Troggs, music from Steve Winwood, and some David Bowie, some things that happened on July 30th in history. We're going to get into that in just a moment. But you've heard me play music from Alicia Witt in the past, and I'm very, very certain that at some point you have seen Alicia Witt on TV or in a movie. She has been in so many things over the last 30, 40 years, including Mr. Holland's Opus. She played the daughter on that show with Sybil Shepherd many, many years ago that I'm drawing a blank on the name right now. She's been on a lot of TV shows. She's acted alongside all the big, big, big name stars. That's Alicia Witt, but she's also a really seriously good classically trained pianist. She's got a great voice. She's got some new music out. I'm going to play this for you right now. This is called Freeze Frame from Alicia Witt on KRVM. And in a moment, advanced music history.

New music from Alicia Witt. First time you're hearing that on KRVM. She's going to be playing in Portland literally 2 months from today. The song there was called Freeze Frame on KRVM. It's the Thursday Free for All. It's Jim Nelson here, and look at the time. It's time to tell you about the weather. Tonight in Oak Ridge, clear skies and lows in the mid-50s. Tomorrow, sunny skies and highs in the mid-80s. That was easy. How about the coast? Tonight, some patchy fog. Otherwise, mostly clear and low, about 50 degrees. Tomorrow, along the coast, mostly sunny and high right around 70. A little bit cooler there than it will be here, because here in the Eugene-Springfield area, clear skies tonight. We'll get down to the mid-50s. Tomorrow, sunny. And sorry to say this out loud, but it's going to be about 90 degrees tomorrow. Going to be a hot one. Right now it's 80 degrees in the studios, or outside the studios of 91.9 KRVM. It's actually fairly comfortable in here. All right, now after that, it's time for Advanced Music History. A little thing I do this time every single week. I like to look back on some things that happened in history on this date. I've been a huge fan of history my whole life. My three favorite histories: American history, baseball history, and rock music history. And right now we're going to get into a little bit of music history. We'll tell you about some birthdays. If you happen to run into Seth Avett of the Avett Brothers, make sure you say happy birthday to Seth, because he's 46 today. Buddy Guy is 90. Happy birthday, Buddy Guy. I had a chance to hang out with Buddy Guy for a little bit many, many years ago. Super nice guy. Big old smile. And today is also Kate Bush's birthday. She is 68 today. And we got a call in earlier today from a listener wanting to hear some Kate Bush on her birthday. And the song that was requested, I'm afraid I don't have, but I do have this one. We're 91.9 KRVM.

0: 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Translator K211 BP, Florence at 90.1.
1: 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Trying to

A song of optimism from the Beatles on 91.9 KRVM. We can work it out. Yeah, as long as you just sit down and chat about it, right? Well, here's the thing. 60 years ago today, July 30th, 1966, the Beatles started a five-week run at number one on the album charts here in America with the album Yesterday and Today, the one that had the Butcher cover originally. It was their eighth number one. Get this. Think about this for a moment. It was their eighth number one album in 2.5 years. In other words, the amount of time it takes most bands to go between albums now, the Beatles had eight number one albums. Wow. Also happening on that exact same day, 60 years ago today, the Troggs started a 2.5 week run. I didn't say that, did I? 2 week run. I had half on my brain. 2 week run at number one on the singles chart with this particular song. It's the Troggs on 91.9 KRVM and Advanced Music History.

some 80s music from David Bowie on KRVM and the advanced music history portion of the Thursday free-for-all. That was a lot of words in there, but ultimately what it all means is we're having a great time listening to music. And it was on this date, July 30th, 1987, making it 39 years ago today, David Bowie had just recently released his Never Let Me Down album. And on this day, he opened the tour for the support of that album. And the tour was called the Glass Spider Tour. He opened in Philadelphia on this date 39 years ago. Now, the tour set was reportedly the largest touring set ever in the history of mankind. It looked like a giant 60-foot high by 64-foot wide spider that, get this, it took 43 trucks to move that set from city to city. What a tour. And it all got started 39 years ago today. By the way, the guitar player on the road with David Bowie on that tour was none other than a gentleman by the name of Peter Frampton. So meanwhile, a year later to the day, July 30th, 1988, Steve Winwood started a 4-week run at number one on the U.S. singles chart with a song called Roll With It. And later, Motown songwriters Holland Dozier Holland were credited with co-writing the song because it resembled their song called I'm a Roadrunner, which Junior Walker had a hit with. What do you think? Does this sound like I'm a Roadrunner? It's Steve Winwood, KRVM.

Steve Winwood on KRVM. Roll With It, the title track of his album that came out in 1988. It hit number one on this date in 1988, 38 years ago today. And that's what we do on Advanced Music History. We talk about and listen to some of the things that happened on this date in music history. One more thing to tell you about. It was on this date 10 years ago. This is wild. Jack White, you know, of the White Stripes, and Jack White has a new track out right now. You've been hearing on KRVM. Well, Jack White accomplished a pretty unusual goal. He wanted to be the first person to play a record in outer space. And he beat me by just that much, because that was my goal, too. I had to find a new goal. Anyways, a song called A Glorious... I didn't really have that goal. I was just kidding. A Glorious Dawn, a track by composer John Boswell, mixed with audio of American scientist Carl Sagan describing the universe, was played more than 17 miles above Earth on what is called a space-proof turntable. The record played for about 80 minutes until the high-altitude balloon that carried the turntable burst and the whole dang darn thing fell back to Earth. And on that day, 10 years ago, I wonder if he celebrated today, had a big old 10-year birthday party or something. I don't know. Anyways, Jack White became the first person to ever play music in space, a record in space. And quite a goal, huh? Some people want to climb Mount Everest. Some people want to break the world record in the mile. Congratulations to Josh Kerr, by the way, breaking a mile world record that had stood for nearly 30 years. He did that last week. Anyways, I got off on a tangent. I'm Jim Nelson. That wraps up Advanced Music History here on 91.9 KRVM. Let's get back into something a little newer right now. You may have heard this one on KRVM recently, the Black Crowes, which is really a band that kind of revolves around brothers Chris and Rich Robinson. And it's been that way for, 30 years or more. They have a new one called Pharmacy Chronicles. That's the song we're going to hear. Their latest album came out in March. It's called A Pound of Feathers. Here's the latest from the Black Crowes on KRVM.

0: There's the latest from the Black Crowes on 91.9 KRVM. It's called Pharmacy Chronicles. And we heard that following up Advanced Music History. And I think that turned out to be a pretty good 25 minutes or so right there. I hope you agree. I sure enjoyed it. We're not done yet, though. We got lots of music to play for you, including some Counting Crows and something from America. We'll get to one of those next. We'll figure it out in a moment on KRVM. Stay with me.
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0: 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They take their turns, Coffee Jack or Al Scott. 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All right, I think it was 1999 when this album came out, which is a long time ago, but it doesn't seem like it. Here's the full-length album version of a really great song from Counting Crows. It's called Mrs. Potter's Lullaby on KRVM.

0: So I got an intriguing text this morning from a longtime good buddy of mine, Jay, in San Francisco. And he pondered the question, or actually he didn't ponder it. He posed the question. I pondered it. It took me most of the day to answer it. He wondered, what was my favorite song when I was 16 years old in high school? And I had to think about that because I don't know. I don't remember knowing that I had a favorite song. Plus, I mean, we're talking about pre-Revolutionary War days here. So it was. I had to really go back in my brain to think about this. And then I remembered that I was 16 years old when I ran probably the very best race I had ever run in my life. And warming up for the race, I was humming that song over and over and over. It's called Today's the Day. And then I went out, ran this fantastic race, and from that day on, 1976 until now, I just dated myself, didn't I? From that day on, whenever I'm having a down moment, and we all get them, right? That's a song that I can put on and know that it's going to lift me back up. America is the band. Came out in 1976. In fact, they played it at the very first concert I ever went to in my life. The song was called Today's the Day. So thanks, Jay, for asking the question. Give me a reason to think about stuff like that. That's pretty cool stuff. America on KRVM. Right ahead of that, one of my favorite bands ever, Counting Crows, and the song Mrs. Potter's Lullaby on KRVM. We got a new one from the Red Clay Strays, a band playing the Moda Center in Portland next month. We're going to get to that in a moment. I got to thank some people, though, because you people who support us are the greatest ever. I'm so thrilled for every opportunity to say thank you to people like Stephen Wooten here in Eugene and Curtis Hutchinson. Speaking of Portland, Curtis is up in Portland. And people like that, they're on auto pay with us. We call that sustaining members. And we are so grateful. It's so awesome to say thanks to people for helping to keep this public radio station on the air. We have a website. You can donate if you'd like to join that cause. It's krvm.org. And in just a moment, and by that I really mean like 2.5 moments, we're going to hear the new one from the Red Clay Strays.
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0: So the Red Clay Strays are a band out of

Mobile, Alabama, and they've just put out their third album a couple of months ago called Grateful. And as I mentioned, they'll be headlining the Moda Center. That's a big place. They must have a lot of fans up in Portland. The Red Clay Strays will be playing in Portland August 29th. And here's that new track from them right now from the album Grateful. This is called Demons in Your Choir on KRVM.

0: His name is Matthew Ryan. The album came out almost 30 years ago called Mayday. And that was a really beautiful, if not sad, track called Irrelevant. True story, the album cover to that album is a picture of Matthew in a suit and tie, not very kempt, but he's wearing, well, actually, I don't know if there's a tie, but he's wearing a suit. And he's standing in his front yard with a hose, and he's just watering the lawn with his hose with a cigarette dangling out of his mouth. And I interviewed Matthew back in those days during that album, and I, true story, he and I talked about how much we both enjoy standing there with a hose watering the flowers and the grass. I can't make this stuff up, folks. I'm not necessarily saying I'm proud of that fact, but it is true. Matthew Ryan on KRVM. Just ahead of that, it was the Red Clay Strays and a new one called Demons in Your Choir. That's the best thing about interviewing musicians, if you ask me. It's that part of the conversation where you kind of go off the page and just sort of chat about whatever makes sense in the moment. You know, it's not a Q&A, it's a conversation. And we did. We talked about watering your lawn with a hose while you just stand there and how relaxing that is. Anyways, what are we talking about now? Oh yeah, I'm Jim Nelson, and I got like 11 more minutes, and then it's 60s Beat with Jive and Johnny Etheridge here on KRVM. So we're in the home stretch of the Thursday free-for-all yet again. And I realized I hadn't played any Bruce Springsteen yet, so I'm going to remedy that problem right after this.
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0: All right, 91.9 KRVM. I'm Jim Nelson. I have so much fun doing this every week. I'm glad you're here and hoping you're enjoying it as well. 60s Beat coming up in a few minutes. Many years ago, I can't remember how many, maybe 10, 15, Bruce Springsteen put out an album called The Promise, which was a bunch of stuff really that had been recorded for the Darkness on the Edge of Town album, but didn't make that album. And this particular song he wound up giving to, was it the Pointer Sisters? I think so. Anyways, you know the song, I'm sure. It was a big hit for whoever it was he gave it to. But this is the original. This is Bruce's version, and it's called Fire. We're KRVM, 60s Beat up next. Thanks so much for listening. I'll talk with you again next week.

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Two from Electric Ladyland. There's Come On and Crosstown Traffic from the Jimi Hendrix Experience here on KRVM. This is 60s Beat. Welcome. Thanks for tuning in. I'm Jivin' Johnny Etheridge with you. Here's The Circle.

We heard an originally unreleased rarity called Soulful Old Man Sunshine. And then Carl Wilson sang Girl Don't Tell Me from the Summer Days and Summer Nights album. Two from the Beach Boys on KRVM. Now here's the Rivieras.

0: funding for KRVM from the Wow Hall, presenting One Way Out PDX this Saturday, August 1st. 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

From the American Tribal Love Rock Musical, Hair, there's the Cow Sills on KRVM. 60s Beat, I'm Jivin' Johnny Etheridge with you. I've got a group here from Chicago who purposely chose a name that made them sound English. Here's the Buckinghams.

There's a couple of Beatles rarities on KRVM. The Fab Four, Before They Were Fab, from their Decca audition session. Take Good Care of My Baby and September in the Rain. This is 60s Beat.

0: 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And coming to the Wow Hall in August, Bonnie Payne of Elephant Revival and Jerry's Middle Finger, celebrating the music of Jerry Garcia. 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

That's from an album called Words and Music by Bob Dylan, The Hollies on KRVM. I'm driving Johnny Etheridge with you here on 60s Beat. Here's Peter, Paul, and Mary to sing Dylan.

There's Joan Baez and Bob Dylan together here on KRVM. 60s beat. 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
4: 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Here's weather for Oak Ridge. Clear tonight with a low of 54, sunny tomorrow with a high of 85. On the Oregon coast, mostly clear tonight with a low of 51, sunny tomorrow with a high of 71. Weather for Eugene, Springfield, and vicinity. Clear tonight with a low of 52, sunny tomorrow with a high of 89. That's weather from 91.9 KRVM.

There's two tracks from the Rolling Stones' debut American album, an album called England's Newest Hitmakers. The instrumental was called Now I've Got a Witness, and then we heard Little by Little. 60s beat on KRVM. Now here's Herman's Hermits en français. Regardez-moi. Here comes the star.

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I Can't Believe It and Gin House Blues. Couple there for you from The Animals on KRVM. 60s beat. I'm Jivin' John putting the records on. Now here's one from The Kinks.

A Hank Williams tune, You Win Again, and then It's Gonna Be All Right. There's two from Jerry Marsden and Company, Liverpool's Jerry and the Pacemakers on 60s Beat. Here's another Liverpool band, Billy J. Kramer and the Dakotas.

0: There it lurks, in the corner, gathering dust. 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

I'm driving Johnny Etheridge with you on 60s Beat, KRVM. We just heard Rag Mama Rag from The Band, a band largely made up of Canadians. Levon Helm was the lone American in the group. I've got a Canadian band here called Jack London and the Sparrows. The group included Bruce Palmer, who would later join fellow Canadian Neil Young in Buffalo Springfield. The group also eventually included John Kay, who would go on to form Steppenwolf. I don't remember ever hearing this song on U.S. radio, but it was a top 10 hit in Canada in 1965. Here's Jack London and the Sparrows, If You Don't Want My Love.

There's John Kay with Canadian group The Sparrows on KRVM. Now here's Steppenwolf.

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4: 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I'm Jive and Johnny Etheridge with you on 60s Beat. In the beginning, Fleetwood Mac was a blues band fronted by Peter Green. Here's Fleetwood Mac live at the Shrine Auditorium in Los Angeles, 1969.

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4: 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Here's weather for Oak Ridge. Clear tonight with a low of 54. Sunny tomorrow with a high of 85. On the Oregon coast, mostly clear tonight with a low of 51. Sunny tomorrow with a high of 71. Weather for Eugene, Springfield, and vicinity. Clear tonight with a low of 52. Sunny tomorrow with a high of 89. That's weather from 91.9 KRVM.

There's Paul Revere and the Raiders on 60s Beat. This is KRVM. I've got another Northwest band for you from Seattle. Here's a rarity for you from a group called the City Limits. I couldn't sleep at all.

That group has been inducted into the Louisiana Music Hall of Fame. That's the Uniques, featuring Joe Stampley. 60s beat, couple of hours of keeping the spirit of the 60s alive. Here is Roy Orbison.

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0: 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I'm Downtown Deb. 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

0: Es Julio Iglesias, el tema Hey, aquí en el 91.9 de FM y su show Rock en el Centro. Listen to this, The Race for the Rest of Us. Lane County Senior and Disability Service says host the annual Race for the Rest of Us on Sunday, this Sunday, August 2nd, from noon to 2 p.m. In-person participants are invited to walk, run, roll, push or pull for a half kilometer, about one-third of a mile, at Public House on A Street in Springfield. Every participant gets a T-shirt, a finisher's medal, and a race sticker. Proceeds benefit the Senior Meals Program, and registration cost depends on age. More information on these and other events can be found at krvm.org under the What's Happening tab.
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0: Looking for some hot 20s dance music? 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

0: 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Translator K211 BP Florence at 90.1.
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got to give me some of it. You got to give me some of it, for you give it all of me. Now you cuss the pie,

And good morning. 24 minutes in front of 6 a.m. at 91.9 KRVM. Tony here in on a Friday morning for Breakfast with the Blues. And kicking it off this morning with some Blind Boy Fuller and Bull City Red. I want some of your pie. Memphis Minnie and her husband Joe McCoy with Frisco Town, both on 91.9 KRVM, Breakfast with the Blues. And fun to this hour, broadcasting on KRVM, brought to you in part by Robert McConnell of Eugene. Raymond Manning of Bandon, Douglas and Nancy Barnum of Eugene, and Lauren Bigley of Eugene as well. Listeners, members, subscribers, and financial supporters to KRVM, thank you so very, very much. Let's hear a little something from Brownie McGee. He has a big question. Name of the song, Big Question.

What am I going to do? Now, what do you think? I'm going back home and take out all the bright lights. Now, what do you think? Pull the sheets way down, make it look just like night. Now, what do you think? I'm talking to the cats that wise, 'cause if you ain't hip, you can't dig this jive. I'm going to feel melon mild. Now, what do you think? I'm gonna put on my slippers and my house coat. Now, what do you think? Well, I got to be comfortable when I start this jive. Now, what do you think? I'm buying my candy, sipping my brandy, looking straight in your bright eyes.

Lil Green, Now What You Think. We're Mississippi Fred McCall, joined by Johnny Woods there for the Longhaired Donny and Brownie McGee with the Big Question, all on 91.9 KRVM, Breakfast with the Blues. Hey, Lane County Senior and Disability Services hosts the annual Race for the Rest of Us on Sunday, August 2nd from noon to 2 p.m. In-person participants are invited to walk, run, roll, push, or pull for half a kilometer, about a third of a mile, at Public House on A Street in Springfield. Every participant gets a t-shirt, a finisher's medal, and a race sticker. 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More information on these and other events can be found at krvm.org under the What's Happening tab. It's 13 minutes before 6 o'clock, 54 degrees. Let's hear a little something from the Cheatums. That would be Jimmy and Jeannie and the Sweet Baby Blues Band.

Couple things there from Jimmy and Jeannie Cheatham with Rollin' Pete and Big Bubba's Back Rub Boogie Blues, both from Jeannie and Jimmy Cheatham. The Cheathams, they ruled Kansas City after Jay McShann left, and they held court there for a long time. The Cheathams, yeah, they were a force to be reckoned with. With Lil Green, Now What Do You Think, all on 91.9 KRVM, Breakfast with the Blues on a Friday morning. Let's hear a little something from Jazz Gillum. I'll Get Along on 91.9 KRVM.

Yes, and maybe me, maybe you. But it don't matter. I'll get along somehow.

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Robert Nighthawk, recorded live on Maxwell Street. Obviously recorded live on Maxwell Street. Robert Nighthawk, get into it for that one. Take it easy, baby. We're from Peppermint Harris. Here comes the blues and Jazz Gillum. I'll get along somehow, all on 91.9 KRVM, Breakfast with the Blues. 6 minutes past 6 o'clock, 54 degrees. Let's hear this thing from Lightnin' Hopkins, Lonesome Dog Blues.

on here now, y'all, right across the street here. Help me get this rent together. Some give me a nickel, and some give me a dime. Cause I'm tired of seeing this movie every night. I can't hold out much longer. Now I got this rent, now let's get together, y'all, let's have a ball.

0: Champion Jack Dupree with the Nasty Boogie on 91.9 KRVM, Breakfast with the Blues. We heard a couple things from John Lee Hooker, the House Rent Boogie, and Baby Lee, getting a little help from Robert Cray on that one. And we heard from Lightning Hopkins with the Lonesome Dog Blues, all on 91.9 KRVM, Breakfast with the Blues on a Friday morning. And being a Friday, Adam will be in at 5 o'clock this afternoon for the sidetracks. And oh, who knows where Adam's going to take you today. He takes you somewhere different every week. And you always have a good time, and so does Adam. So join Adam tonight, this afternoon rather, and every Friday afternoon at 5 p.m. on 91.9 KRVM for the sidetracks.
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0: 21 minutes past 6 o'clock, 54 degrees. Let's hear a little something from Frank Frost. 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

0: so good now.
1: Yeah. Jesse Mayhem Hill. Feeling good on 91.9 KRVM, Breakfast with the Blues. We're from John Cephas and Phil Wiggins with the Richmond Blues as well. Jessie Mae, she come out of North Mississippi, and Jessie Mae was a tough woman. She went toe-to-toe with those North Mississippi guys, and she never gave them an inch. Jessie Mae, she was a force. And funds of this are broadcasting on KRVM, brought to you in part by Clarence Story of Eugene, Mark Wolf of Corvallis, Chet and Kathy Gulka of Eugene, and John Peterson of Walterville. All listeners, members, subscribers, and financial supporters to KRVM, thank you so very, very much. Well, it's 24 minutes in front of 7 o'clock, holding steady at 54 degrees. Let's hear this thing in Gate Mouth Brown.

0: Little Milton Campbell. So Mean to Me on 91.9 KRVM. It's Breakfast with the Blues. We heard from the King of the Jungle, Eddie C. Campbell, with Look What You Done, and Clarence Gate Moth Brown with Okie Dokie Stomp, all on 91.9 KRVM, Breakfast with the Blues. Hey, the Family Garden offers Latinx and immigrant families the opportunity to grow their own organic vegetables, fruits, and medicinal plants in 7 community gardens. 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
0: And at 13 minutes of the hour, let's take a quick look at the weather for the last day of July. Oak Ridge in the Cascades, sunny with a light wind and a high of 86 degrees. Clear this evening with a low of 55. Sunny with a late wind tomorrow with a high of 77, a low of 52. For the coast today, sunny with some wind and a high of 71 degrees. Late fog and clouds this evening with a low of 57. Chance of early showers tomorrow, then clearing with a high of 66, a low of 53. Eugene Sprinkle in the southern Willamette Valley, sunny and hot today with a high of 90 degrees. Clouds and a light wind tonight with a low of 55. Sunny with a light wind tomorrow with a high of 79, a low of 50. It is 54 degrees at 91.9 KRVM. Breakfast with the Blues on a Friday morning. Let's hear this thing from Memphis Slim.

tell you something. Now, Bo Diddley was there. Muddy Waters was there. All was a whole lot of people. I just don't know where. You should have been at the party.

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You know, Sammy was there. You know, now Mac was there. E-Mus Clay was there. Man, we had a whole lot of fun. Yeah, you should have been there.

Henry Gray, My Girl Josephine. We broke out the black and whites there for a few runs there. Henry Gray with My Girl Josephine. Otis Spann with Chicago Blues. And Memphis Slim with Reverend Bounce. All on 91.9 KRVM, Breakfast with the Blues. 4 minutes in front of 7 o'clock, 54 degrees. Let's hear this thing from Lowell Fulton. They call this Blues Shadows.

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Couple things there from the finest voice of the blues, Bobby Blue Bland. Two Steps from the Blues and I Pity the Fool, both from Bobby Bland on 91.9 KRVM, Breakfast with the Blues. 7 minutes past 7 o'clock, holding up a degree to 55 degrees, and one fine vocalist deserves another. Here's Johnny Adams.

He was among the finest vocalists to grace this music, Johnny Adams. Never No More and Snap Your Fingers, both from Johnny Adams on 91.9 KRVM, Breakfast with the Blues. And he was getting a little help from Walter Wolfman Washington on that one. Walter Washington, a guitar player out of New Orleans. Let's hear a little something from Walter Wolfman Washington. Doesn't get on the air very often, but we get him here once in a while. And that will give me an excuse to drop down into New Orleans as well. Here is Walter Wolfman Washington, good and juicy.

Stepping into this jazzier side of the blues with Walter Wolfman Washington, Good and Juicy on 91.9 KRVM, Breakfast with the Blues. Here's Irma.

and light up the town. And baby, do everything your heart desires. 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

0: The Queen of New Orleans, Irma Thomas. Time is on my side. We're from Walter Wolfman, Washington. Good and juicy, Johnny Adams. Never No More. All on 91.9 KRFEM. Breakfast with the Blues on a Friday morning. Irma Thomas, what a story. Divorced mother of three at the age of 18, hit the streets with not a penny to her name. It wasn't looking good for Irma, but she was a tough doggone woman. She absolutely was, and she fought her way to the top, and Irma Thomas made it to the top, too. Her name to this day is a very, very respected name in New Orleans music, and good for her, too. Well, you got breakfast with the Blues on a Friday morning, and being a Friday, you can catch his eye on train this evening at 7 o'clock. There, you can get that reggae fix for a couple of hours, and go into the Greaser's Garage just feeling good about things. So do that, okay? Tonight at 7 o'clock, every Friday evening at 7 o'clock for the eye on train, make you feeling good.
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0: 24 minutes past 7 o'clock, 57 degrees. We're down in New Orleans. I say we drop in on Snooks.

Couple things there from Snooks Eaglin. Young Girl and That Certain Door, both from Snooks Eaglin. And Time Is On My Side from Irma Thomas. Let's hear this thing from Big Walter Horton.

couple things happened. Big Walter Horton, Walter Swing, and Cotton Patch Hotfoot, both from Walter Horton on 91.9 KRVM, Breakfast with the Blues. And fun for this hour, broadcasting on KRVM, brought to you in part by Cindy Salter, Janet Blair, Scott Mayer, and Judith Shaw, all of Eugene, Henry Arbale, and Karen McLeod of Corvallis in on that one as well. Listeners, members, and financial supporters of KRVM, thank you so very, very much. Well, it's 22 minutes in front of 8 o'clock. Let's hear a little something from Coco Taylor.

0: Coco Taylor. I'm a woman. Coco Taylor, tougher than nails. She had to be. She was up against the heavyweights, and she held her own for years. Coco Taylor on 91.9 KRVM, Breakfast with the Blues. Hey, the Willamette Resource and Educational Network, or WREN, promotes land stewardship through educational programs, highlighting the application of scientific research in the management of critical habitats. WREN seeks volunteers to be on the board of directors, assist with educating youth on field trips, and to assist with fundraising and grant writing. An application link and more information can be found at krvm.org under the What's Happening tab.
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90 years old yesterday, and there's probably nobody in the world more surprised than Buddy Guy to find Buddy Guy 90 years old, but he is. And Brendan covered it nicely yesterday, and I imagine there's a chance that Brad might mention it tomorrow. And I went ahead and broke out this live in Montreux release that I bought a little while ago. The thing is green, clear, and covered with lines. It is next to impossible to do a needle drop on that, but I think I did it. So let's go ahead and hear this thing. Here's Buddy Guy, 90 years old. He was only about 50 when he did this, though.

Buddy Guy, covering guitar slims, the things I used to do in Montreux, Switzerland. Buddy Guy, 90 years old now. Junior, he'd been gone for a long time. Junior been gone, what, 27 years, something like that now. Buddy, he hanging in there. And, you know, I didn't know I was a saddest until I decided to play this next record, because that last record, it was green and clear and really hard to do a needle drop on. This one is like a marble countertop. It actually kind of makes you sick when you start spinning and you try to do a needle drop. But I think I got the needle drop on it, because we're going to give it a shot. Here's Buddy Guy, Junior Wells, and Junior Mance. Buddy and the Juniors, Ain't No Need.

Doing the country and setting the bar. Just ain't no need going no further. Yeah, there ain't no need taking my money away.

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That was new from the Vindies with Trapdoor. 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
1: That was Hozier with Jackie and Wilson on 91.9 KRVM. 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
1: The KRVM weather forecast for the Oak Ridge area: sunny today with a high of 86, mostly clear and a low of 55 tonight, then mostly sunny and a little cooler, a high of 77 tomorrow. On the coast, sunshine with a high near 71, patchy fog and increasing clouds overnight with a low of 57, clouds and a slight chance of showers Saturday morning, then gradual clearing at a high near 66. And in the Eugene Springfield area, sunny with a high near 90 today, increasing clouds tonight and a low of 55, then partly sunny skies tomorrow and a high near 79.
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That was new from Sam Fender with Rain Me In featuring Olivia Dean. Good morning, I'm Kara, and here's Bruce Springsteen with All I'm Thinking About on 91.9 KRVM.

0: That was Margot Price with A Little Pain on 91.9 KRVM. 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

0: Clear and a low of 55 tonight, then mostly sunny and a little cooler, a high of 77 tomorrow. On the coast, sunshine with a high near 71, patchy fog and increasing clouds overnight with a low of 57, clouds and a slight chance of showers Saturday morning, then gradual clearing and a high near 66. And in the Eugene Springfield area, sunny with a high near 90 today, increasing clouds tonight and a low of 55, then partly sunny skies tomorrow and a high near 79.
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That was new from Joby Riccio with Love of the Song. Good morning, I'm Karen. Here's Tom Petty and the Heartbreakers with Running Man's Bible on 91.9 KRVM.

0: That was Como Brothers Band with Good Enough for Me on 91.9 KRVM. 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
2: This is Erica Cherno with OSU Extension Lane County and the KRVM Garden Spot. I've heard advertisements for fertilizer products saying, fertilize once a week for great vegetables. That might sound good, but it's just not right. Let's talk about when vegetables need fertilizer. We generally fertilize vegetable gardens before planting in the spring. And for quick maturing crops like lettuce and most root crops, including beets, carrots, and radishes, no additional fertilizer is required. Many longer season crops, however, need additional nitrogen to reach their full potential. Broccoli, cauliflower, and cabbage need additional nitrogen when they reach about 6 to 8 inches in height. Broccoli and cauliflower benefit from a second nitrogen application about 2 to 3 weeks after the first one. Corn needs nitrogen when it reaches a height of about 12 to 18 inches tall. At that time, weed it for the last time, fertilize it, mound it up to help prevent it from blowing over, and then water and watch it grow. Peppers need nitrogen when they begin blossoming. Yellow leaves and poor growth are a sure sign that peppers are lacking nitrogen. Zucchini and other summer squash need nitrogen when they begin flowering as well. Whereas other cucurbits, including cucumber, melons, and winter squash, need nitrogen when the vines begin to run. Tomatoes are capable of growing very deep roots, so when the first fruit forms, if the plants are green and reasonably vigorous, they don't need any additional nitrogen. In fact, additional nitrogen will result in more foliage growth, but fruit will be fewer and or slower to ripen. If you have questions about gardening, call OSU Extension at 541-344-0265. This is Erica Cherno in the KRVM Garden Spot.
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That was Mary Chapin Carpenter featuring James Taylor with Soul Companion on 91.9 KRVM. 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
2: The KRVM weather forecast for the Oak Ridge area: sunny today with a high of 86, mostly clear and a low of 55 tonight, then mostly sunny and a little cooler, a high of 77 tomorrow. On the coast, sunshine with a high near 71, patchy fog and increasing clouds overnight with a low of 57, clouds and a slight chance of showers Saturday morning, then gradual clearing and a high near 66. And in the Eugene Springfield area, sunny with a high near 90 today, increasing clouds tonight and a low of 55, then partly sunny skies tomorrow and a high near 79.
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0: 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Translator K211 BP Florence at 90.1.
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That was new from Katie Pruitt with Blackout featuring Nolan Taylor. Good morning, I'm Karen. Here's Mike Doty with the Idiot Kings on 91.9 KRVM.

0: 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That was Alexa Wilkinson with Of Graves. 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
2: I'm Dr. Anthony Lizerwitz, and this is Climate Connections. From little league tournaments to preseason football practices, young athletes often play outside on hot summer days. And as the climate warms, they're increasingly at risk of heat-related illness. Jessica Murphy, an assistant professor of exercise and sports science at the University of North Carolina at Chapel Hill, says kids in some communities are more vulnerable than others. The dangers are often greatest in cities because concrete and asphalt absorb heat.
3: We can experience much higher temperatures in these areas than others that have more green spaces.
2: And she says youth sports teams often lack resources to help keep kids safe, like cold water immersion tubs to use in an emergency, or professional athletic trainers who are experts in player safety.
3: Their presence alone can be such a luxury, and not every child has access to those things.
2: In low-income areas, teens may also lack access to air-conditioned buildings, so they cannot move inside on extremely hot days. So Murphy says it's important for coaches and families to be aware of the risks of extreme heat and take steps to keep all young athletes safe. Climate Connections is produced by the Yale Center for Environmental Communication. 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

0: That was Ben Soli with A Change Is Gonna Come on 91.9 KRVM. 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

0: 91.9 KRVM, that was The Fray with How to Save a Life. The Fiesta Cultural is happening at the First Friday Art Walk on September 4th from 5:30 to 10 p.m. at the Farmers Market Pavilion in Eugene. 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
1: The KRVM weather forecast for the Oak Ridge area is sunny today with a high of 86, mostly clear and a low of 55 tonight, then mostly sunny and a little cooler, a high of 77 tomorrow. On the coast, sunshine with a high near 71, patchy fog and increasing clouds overnight with a low of 57, clouds and a slight chance of showers Saturday morning, then gradual clearing at a high near 66. And in the Eugene Springfield area, sunny with a high near 90 today, increasing clouds tonight and a low of 55, then partly sunny skies tomorrow and a high near 79.
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0: 91.9 KRVM, that was Ruthie Foster with Stone Love. 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
5: The KRVM weather forecast for the Oak Ridge area, sunny today with a high of 86, mostly clear and a low of 55 tonight, then mostly sunny and a little cooler, a high of 77 tomorrow. On the coast, sunshine with a high near 71, patchy fog and increasing clouds overnight with a low of 57, clouds and a slight chance of showers Saturday morning, then gradual clearing at a high near 66. And in the Eugene-Springfield area, sunny with a high near 90 today, increasing clouds tonight and a low of 55, then partly sunny skies tomorrow and a high near 79.
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2: 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I'm Adam, and our guest today is Claudia Page. She's with Octopus Rhythm Works. Welcome to the program.
3: Thank you for having me.
2: Thank you for being our guest this week. Let's go ahead and start with your mission. Could you explain what it is and how you're going about achieving it?
3: Octopus Rhythm Works really came to be when my partner and I saw a documentary called Alive Inside, and that focused a little more on memory care. And really, and that's with my partner, Lisa Williams. And I would say Octopus Rhythm Works is our mission statement is really driven by the desire to expand access to the healing power of music. We offer drumming programs within the communities with a special focus on serving vulnerable populations. And right now that is our senior community. And it's really a mix of independent seniors, assisted living places, memory care. We work with people with traumatic brain injuries, and we work with people impacted by Parkinson's. It's about reactivating memories and connection, and to get people to drum through music, and just it's just wonderful. I love what we do.
2: What was the idea behind the name?
3: Well, I have been a professional drummer for many years, and I've had people over the many years say, wow, you drum like an octopus. You have so much going on, and like arms are coming out. That's one. The other is octopus. They are problem solvers, and they've been around forever, and they can change colors, and they're really smart, and it just seemed like that would be a really great name. Before Octopus Rhythm Works, I was running a program called Octopus School of Drums, and that was for at-risk kids with trauma history, and I just kept the name and turned it over to Octopus Rhythm Works, health and healing through music.
2: What are some of the benefits of using music in therapy?
3: Music is the last thing to go in the brain. It resides on both sides of the brain, and that's why we have such amazing luck when we're working with people, especially in memory care. Somebody can be nonverbal for months, and then a song comes on and they remember the words. So really it's about reactivating memories and, you know, just going from there. And it's pretty amazing on the health and wellness of drumming. There's so much scientific proof now that drumming raises the dopamine levels. That's why it helps people impacted by Parkinson's and other neurological conditions, as well as raising the serotonin levels. It helps with decreased anxiety and depression, accelerates the physical healing. It helps control of chronic pain and improves really motor and memory skills, and it boosts the immune system. And there's just so much more research right now, really through a neurologist named Barry Bittman, who I studied and got certified through Health Rhythms. And there's another certification I went through from the New York Music Institute of Neurological Function, which is really centers around people with cognition impairment. And so drumming, to be able to just drum out emotions, is amazing. And also there's a community base of just coming together and being with each other. And really, I've had people at the end of our classes say, I was in so much pain, I didn't think I could do it. And it takes their brain off of what they're feeling or experiencing before they drum with us. It's like a natural antidepressant and mood stabilizing. It's just drumming is so much fun. And what I do in my class is I pre-teach rhythmic patterns, really simple, like right, right, left, left, hit the ball, click the sticks. We do our classes on yoga balls for a reason. It's not as loud, especially certain people, seniors especially, and even people in memory care. If things are too loud, it's too much. And so it's easier to hold sticks and play on yoga balls. And so I might pre-teach a pattern and then put on a song. But we do all different styles of music, from Patsy Cline to Mamas and the Papas to the Turtles to Frank Sinatra. I really try to Aretha Franklin. I try to mix it up. And then people start to remember and they start singing. And it's amazing.
2: I was just about to ask what the feedback has been for those who have taken the program, but you just explained it's been really positive and healing.
3: Yes. And when I ask directors or people after we leave, because we just come in and do 35 to 45 minute classes and then we leave. And what I'm finding is that directors are telling me, or med techs or nurses are saying, that they see more smiles and new levels of awareness after we leave, that it's a combination of physical activity, social and emotional enrichment, that it keeps the residents content long after the activity ends. And that's just amazing for us. And people connect with other residents more easily and brings the energy to each other.
2: What has been the feedback?
3: A lot of people come in with pain. I have arthritis, or I have pain, or I have depression, or I'm going through a loss, or I'm grieving. And what I hear over and over is how much happier, less pain, and focused in their own lives. And they feel good. I mean, drumming is about really connecting. I mean, it's like the first instrument, really, of communication, right? From before anything. So I try to take rhythms from other cultures, even though we're doing right, right, left, left, hit the ball, hit the stick, and we raise our arms so people are moving. Sometimes we do our feet and our hands at the same time. But I might take rhythms from other cultures and put it in to what we're doing, which is just really healing. And so what I'm hearing from people is that they're resonating with it and they just have more energy.
2: Anything else you'd like us to know about Octopus Rhythm Works?
3: I wanted to say that the City of Eugene Recreation heard about us, and we are now doing community classes. So we're not just doing classes at communities. I call them communities and not facilities, because this is where people live. But we're now doing classes for City of Eugene at Peterson Barn. We just started the second summer session, but we have fall sessions coming up. My website is octopusrhythmworks.org, and we are a 501c3, and people can go to our website to learn more about our programs.
2: All right. 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
3: Yes.
2: All right. Well, thank you so much for speaking with us today. I really appreciate it.
3: I appreciate you inviting me onto your program. I love what you do. I can't thank you enough for inviting me. Thank you so much, Adam.
2: Claudia Page is the founder of Octopus Rhythm Works.
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0: 91.9 KRVM, there's You Should Have Got to Know Me from Indoor Garden Party. And Tracy Chapman did Smoke and Ashes. Adam, with you, it is a Friday. 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
0: On the way, I've got Grace Potter and Pearl Jam. 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

0: 91.9 KRVM. That's Nobody from Ryan Schaub, and Kings of Leon did Family Tree. 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

0: performances of The Winter's Tale, Saturdays and Sundays at 6 p.m., starting tomorrow and running through August 23rd. 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
5: Mackenzie River Music, in Eugene at 455 West 11th. The KRVM weather forecast for the Oak Ridge area, mostly clear tonight with a low of 55, mostly sunny and a high of 77 tomorrow. On the coast, patchy fog and increasing clouds overnight with a low of 57. Clouds and a slight chance of showers in the morning, then gradual clearing and a high of 66. And in the Eugene-Springfield area, increasing clouds tonight, low around 55. Partly sunny and cooler tomorrow with a high near 79.
0: Coming up, I have the latest from Ben Green and a new one from Jesse Mallon. Her given name is Sarah Grace McLaughlin, though she's known professionally as Bishop Briggs, has collaborated with Matt Mason, singer, songwriter, and musician from Virginia Beach, Virginia. Here's their new one, Yours Forever, on 91.9 KRVM.

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There's Grace Potter with Aw Mary. Before that, we had Pulling on a Line by Great Lake Swimmers. Eugene's Shakespeare in the Park presents free

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That's the Middle Ages. Latest from Ben Green. Nick Lowe did a classic Cruel to Be Kind to start off the hour. Pink Martini will be in concert at the Cuthbert Amphitheater on September 4th. Off of Splendor in the Grass, here's But Now I'm Back on 91.9 KRBM.

0: up. 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
0: Hey,
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1: He'll be back.
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1: It's a fact.
0: You'll see.
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0: In February of this year, Jesse Malin kicked off the second incarnation of Silver Manhattan, the Broadway-inspired show about his life and career that delves into the freak spinal stroke that he suffered back in 2023 that left him paralyzed from the waist down. Months of recovery, rehabilitation, and depression ensued. He's returned to performing and thankfully even recovered at least some of the ability to walk. Here's his new one, Hollywood Forever, on 91.9 KRVM.

0: On 91.9 KRVM, that's Amy McDonald with This Is The Life. You know, you learn something new every day. I was reading up on her and her music. I didn't know that she's an avid car enthusiast and has owned a Range Rover Vogue and an Audi R8, as well as a Ferrari 458 Special, amongst others. Pretty impressive collection. 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
2: The KRVM weather forecast for the Oak Ridge area, mostly clear tonight with a low of 55, mostly sunny and a high of 77 tomorrow. On the coast, patchy fog and increasing clouds overnight with a low of 57, clouds and a slight chance of showers in the morning, then gradual clearing and a high of 66. And in the Eugene Springfield area, increasing clouds tonight, low around 55, partly sunny and cooler tomorrow with a high near 79.
0: Coming up, I have the latest from Dermot Kennedy. Here is Los Lonely Boys with Heart Won't Tell a Lie on 91.9 KRVM.

0: 91.9 KRVM, that's Green River Ordnance with Dancing Shoes. And we have The Road Leads Down by Chris Whitley and Jeff Lang. Oregon Department of Health Services is offering help for those who lost SNAP benefits despite still qualifying for assistance. 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Links to apply and more information can be found at krvm.org under the What's Happening tab.
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And Paul Simon did Mean Julio down by the schoolyard. Here's Iron and Wine with the Desert Babbler. I'm Adam, and you're listening to 91.9 KRVM.

0: That's Martin Sexton and Friends Again on 91.9 KRBM. And we had the Australian singer-songwriter Courtney Barnett. She did Everybody Here Hates You. Tomorrow night at 7, listen for Dead Air with Downtown Deb. She plays not only music from the Dead, but also Jerry Garcia Band and their friends. 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

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There's the band Let's, and the Wood Brothers did Shoe Fly Pie. We send thanks out to Tim Carraher and Eugene and Lynn Parker and Randy Pierce in Bandon. They are sustaining members. 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Thank you very much. Here is Katie Lang and the Sis Boom Bang with Sugar Buzz on 91.9 KRVM.

0: 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That's Baby from Robert Bradley and Blackwater Surprise. And Holmes Brothers did You're the Kind of Trouble. 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

91.9 KRVM, that's a new one from the band Eels with Cap in Hand. It comes from their forthcoming album, Cookie Happened, and the band cited the Sesame Street character Cookie Monster as an influence for that title. And REM from one of my all-time favorite albums, Automatic for the People, did Man on the Moon. I'm Adam, have a new one coming up from the Rolling Stones. Here's John Mellencamp with Troubled Land on 91.9 KRVM.

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0: Foreign Tongues is the name of the new album from the Rolling Stones. Here's In the Stars on 91.9 KRVM.

That's Beirut on 91.9 KRVM with Gibraltar. And we had Lay Back Down from Eric Lindell. Want to take this opportunity and send a thank you out to Cindy Wilson and Eugene and Chris Hubbermail in Corvallis. They are listener members of 91.9 KRVM. All these songs are going out in your name. Coming up, I got a new one from Brother Wallace. Right now, it's Melissa Etheridge with similar features from her debut album on 91.9 KRVM.

0: With Statue, there's Low Millions on 91.9 KRVM, and Fish did Everything's Right. The Junction City Free Scandinavian Festival is August 13th through the 16th, with entertainment, food, and nonprofit vendors all 4 days. The Scandia Run is on August 15th with a 5K, 10K, and a 4-mile walk and run courses that weave through the outskirts of Junction City into farmlands. And kids can participate in the Run with the Vikings. More information on this and other events can be found at our site, krvm.org, under the What's Happening tab.
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4: The KRVM weather forecast for the Oak Ridge area, mostly clear tonight with a low of 55, mostly sunny and a high of 77 tomorrow. On the coast, patchy fog and increasing clouds overnight with a low of 57, clouds and a slight chance of showers in the morning, then gradual clearing and a high of 66. And in the Eugene Springfield area, increasing clouds tonight, low around 55, partly sunny and cooler tomorrow with a high near 79.
0: I'm Adam. Sidetracks is coming up here at 5 o'clock, the show where I dig deeper into the albums you love or hopefully will come to love. Right now, it's a new one from Brother Wallace with You're the Man on 91.9 KRVM.

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2: 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It is 5 o'clock on a Friday. 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And I cover new and familiar favorites from the 60s to the present day. We're going to get things going with Sweet Judy Blue Eyes from Crosby, Stills, and Nash from 1969 here on 91.9 KRVM.